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1: For all the times that you rain on my parade, and all the clubs you get in using my name. You think you broke my heart, oh girl, for goodness sake.

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1: Hey, what's up, man? 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Keep it locked in, man. I'm out.

When I walk on by, girls be looking like Debbie Fly. 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This is how I roll, animal print pants out control. It's Red Bull with the big ass fro, and like Bruce Lee, I got the clout, yeah.

Mr. 305 checking in for the remix. You know they had that 75 Street Brazil. Well, this year's gonna be called Calle Ocho. Que hola, gata. Que hola, omega. And this how we gonna do it. Dale.

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2: Cristal!

tried to the top, I've been out of shape, taking out the box, I'm an astronaut. I blasted off the planet, rock that caused catastrophe, and it matters more because I had it. Now I had, I thought about wreaking havoc on an opposition, kind of shocking, they want it static. With precision, I'm automatic, quarterback, I ain't talking, second packet, pack it up, I don't panic, batter up, who the baddest, it don't matter, cause we is your

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1: Will you hold the line when every one of them is giving up and giving in? 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Will it save us from our sin? Will it? 'Cause this house of mine.

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